0: and Millions on Play.
1: We've never talked about this, I think. But
2: Enola Holmes?
1: No, that is a good movie, though, according to some people.
2: Okay.
1: Have you seen the Perpetual Stew guy?
2: Yeah, we've talked about this.
1: Okay, well, guess what? He made it a whole year. Like, did you know that?
2: Okay, well, you were off. I had my friend Josie in. She co-hosted with me. And we actually went back and talked about the history of this. Perpetual Stew is like a thing that's been going on forever.
1: It's always been a thing, yeah.
2: Well, perpetually.
1: Perpetually. It's never stopped. But this guy was like, what if I do this with my slow cooker? And he made it a whole year.
2: Yeah.
1: Eating stew.
2: Yeah, you got to be bored at one point. But apparently, if you keep the temperature at a certain, I think it's like 165 Fahrenheit, nothing actually ever goes bad.
1: That's why he hasn't gotten the diarrhea.
2: Oh, yeah.
1: Same thing.
2: Same thing.
1: Just a different name. He posted this, though, to celebrate the one-year mark.
3: Back to the shed for the initial live taste test of the one-year perpetual stew.
2: Mm-hmm.
3: Let's go ahead and see how this bite tastes.
2: Not
3: the
2: good.
3: The pheasant is pleasant.
2: What?
1: Wow. Who would have thought?
2: You can't make something called perpetual stew and be like, you know what? The pheasant's going to be good in here. Well, I mean, like chicken and beef, maybe lamb if you're feeling fancy.
1: I know this is an audio medium, but this guy looks exactly how you think he would look described on how he's talking about his stew here.
2: Kind of like somber?
1: Yeah.
2: Not the attitude, the singer.
1: I'd say a bit of both.
2: Okay. Perfect.
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1: There's no way I'm ever buying this, ever. Okay. I was reading that Meta is going to do subscription models for social media, mm-hmm. so you can pay for Instagram and Facebook and WhatsApp.
2: I do think that is going to be the death of Facebook.
1: Yeah, you think?
2: I think that'll do it.
1: I have zero desire. Like, I don't even like being on Facebook.
2: No, I know.
1: If you're sitting there and you're going like, this sounds like an awesome idea, I don't know. Do anything
2: else. Me right now, scrolling Facebook. I don't know why I do it.
1: You're going to buy it.
2: It's like dating a really bad ex.
1: It's like looking at an old ex.
2: Yeah, you don't want to, but you find yourself just scrolling.
1: Just going
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1: feel bad no matter what you see.
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1: You know I'm obsessed with food and restaurants. That's like my whole thing, right?
2: It's your vibe.
1: It's my vibe. It's what I like. So I am constantly sitting at
2: restaurants
1: and food pages, reading reviews, reading comments, reading what people have to say. And I think I just saw like the weirdest complaint I've ever seen on a restaurant review. Somebody said, the lack of ventilation was very difficult to enjoy any of the overpriced food. And like, don't get me wrong. If we're talking like a barbecue restaurant that is you're barbecuing at the table, I can kind of understand that. Fortunately, all of our barbecue restaurants here, really good with that.
2: Mm-hmm.
1: Like there's one on McLeod Trail that has the best ventilation of any restaurant. And I didn't even know that was a thing people thought about. But just like a regular Italian restaurant, someone's complaining about the ventilation. I'm like, how do you go out day to day? Like, do they complain when they go to the grocery store and they're like spraying all the vegetables and the water?
2: Like, it's too misty
1: in
2: here.
1: The humidity is crazy.
2: Too humid. Like, they're just sweating over their food, which would suck.
1: I mean, I understand being a restaurant being too hot or, you know,
2: too cold.
1: Maybe a little too steamy if there was like a burnt piece of meat or something. But like, the lack of ventilation, crazy to me.
2: What's the worst complaint you've made then?
1: The worst complaint?
2: Yeah. Too much ventilation?
1: I could smell outside, and I really didn't like that.
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Yeah, we got 3 tickets to the Brand Van concert happening this Monday night at the Pacific Palisades. 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
2: 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The Hughes for Humanity Color Fun Run returns to Fort McMurray at the Doug Barnes Cabin Saturday, June 6th, and registration is open right now. Keep your eye out for the Harvard volunteers at the color stations along the road. And don't forget that early bird registration is now open for the Interpipeline Fort McMurray Marathon, which is going to be taking place September 20th. Also looking to the future, don't forget to keep it on the calendar. The 2026 Baseball Canada 18U National Championships are coming to Fort McMurray August 13th through 16th.
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2: 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The Hughes for Humanity Color Fun Run returns to Fort McMurray at the Doug Barnes Cabin Saturday, June 6th, and registration is open right now. Keep your eye out for the Harvard volunteers at the color stations along the route. And don't forget that early bird registration is now open for the Interpipeline Fort McMurray Marathon, which is going to be taking place September 20th. Also looking to the future, don't forget to keep it on the calendar. The 2026 Baseball Canada 18U National Championships are coming to Fort McMurray August 13th through 16th.
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2: 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The Hughes for Humanity Color Fun Run returns to Fort McMurray at the Doug Barnes Cabin Saturday, June 6th, and registration is open right now. Keep your eye out for the Harvard volunteers at the color stations along the route. And don't forget that early bird registration is now open for the Interpipeline Fort McMurray Marathon, which is going to be taking place September 20th. Also looking to the future, don't forget to keep it on the calendar. The 2026 Baseball Canada 18U National Championships are coming to Fort McMurray August 13th through 16th.
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0: 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This is the Back in the Day Brunch. 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

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Hey, it's Ashley Greco. Seriously, where's the year going? Feels like we were just complaining about winter and now people are out here and they're planning summer vacations and barbecues, and I am all for it. We have got, by the way, such a great hour lined up. No Mercy coming up. Also, Michael Jackson, some Black Box on the way as well. Whether you're cleaning the house or driving around, maybe relaxing on the patio, or maybe still recovering from whatever you did last night. Bad decisions.

Welcome to the Back in the Day brunch, celebrating all of the music from back in the day, which, you know, I think we all have that song as a kid that felt so believable as far as heartbreak is concerned. Like maybe we were 12, okay? And we'd felt like we'd just gone through this horrible divorce. Something about the songs from the past had that kind of power.

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Jennifer Lopez. She posted a video wearing ultra low-rise lace-up jeans. I mean, good for her. I can't do those anymore. Are you kidding me? And a tiny white crop top. And by the way, same pair of jeans she wore in

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Ashley Greco hanging out. And the Michael Jackson biopic, Michael, has absolutely exploded at the box office. It is now one of the biggest music biopics ever made. So no surprise that the studio behind it is officially talking sequel. And apparently they've already filmed about 30% of the second movie. When you think of Michael's catalog and how much they missed in the first film, it does make sense that there's going to be a part two, maybe even a part three, a part four. I mean, you could keep going. It's MJ on the Back of the Day brunch.

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0: More of the Back in the Day Brunch is next. 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
3: Kelly, it's John from Play Mornings. 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
9: Just gotta go get it out of the trunk. It's the Back in the Day Brunch.

feel like every generation has that one artist where the second the song comes on, everyone suddenly turns into like a backup dancer. 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Like, confidence just goes through the roof. It's Ashley Greco.

Hopefully you were able to dodge all the scrubs from back in the day. It's Ashley Greco. It's the Back in the Day Brunch. Love this question on Reddit. What is a single person luxury that people in relationships completely miss out on? What are the benefits of being single? How about eating what you want when you want? Someone said knowing that the piece of chocolate cake you left in the fridge still going to be there whenever you want it. Being able to binge TV shows without having to wait for your partner. And yes, I do that. I television cheat all the time. It's a thing in my world.

Did you hear it? Ricky Martin had a pretty scary moment during a concert last week. Someone in the crowd sprayed tear gas towards the stage. The show had to stop, obviously. Ricky and his team, good to hear, doing okay. Fans were very impressed, though, that he was able to continue the concert after that. You have to give the people what they want. Living the vida loca.

0: on the boombox. The Back in the Day brunch continues next. The Back in the Day brunch is powered by the agency North Central Alberta. 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
0: Let's go back

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It's Ashley Greco on the Back in the Day brunch. Hey, stick around. The almost birthday girl turning 52 tomorrow. Let us work.

Feels like we've just been on this wild ride with her since the beginning. And I'm sure as Alanis Morissette turns 52 tomorrow, she's going to be looking back on all of the decades like, what? That was like a blink of an eye. How did that happen so fast? Happy early B.

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Do you hear Tinder are going to be rolling out live in-person events like pickleball games, parties, group hangouts where people can actually meet face-to-face? The whole idea is move dating offline, make it feel more natural and social again. Oh my goodness, I hear that worked out back in the 90s and the early 2000s. That's what I've heard.

I thought it was very cool that Katy Perry threw some love at Air Canada and staff for how they handled a medical emergency on a flight recently. However, there is a part of me that thinks this is some kind of sponsorship deal just like waiting to happen. I don't know. I'm just saying. I could be wrong.

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Why are we so uncomfortable with saying how proud we are of our accomplishments and like saying it out loud? 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

I have no shame. 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It's the Back in the Day Brunch. 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And I am surprised that this number is not higher. 81% of parents say they've used AI to help with parenting tasks. Only 43% use it weekly. 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
0: More of the Back in the Day Brunch is next. 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
5: 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I am here at 185 Sitka Drive.
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singer know that they've got a hit on their hips? Coming up in a couple minutes on the Back of the Day Brunch, going to play you a song that its lead singer says he wrote in one night after hearing the title pop into his head. He immediately knew it sounded like a hit. Cut and Crew coming up.

come on the Back of the Day Brunch. We got Robin, Bryan Adams, Black Eyed Peas, because you know what 2000s playlist did not include a little BEP. It's coming up on the brunch.

0: the boombox. The Back in the Day Brunch continues next. The Back in the Day Brunch is powered by the agency North Central Alberta. 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
1: Hey, what's going on? It's John. I am going across town for the Coldwell Banker United Open House Blitz. I am still here at 185 Sitka Drive here in Fort Mac. And again, I am joined by the lovely, the wonderful Sydney Abel. Sydney, how's it going?
2: Thanks, John. Hi, everybody. 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My number is 780-788-0009. 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I'm here till 1 p.m. Sydney Abel, Coldwell Banker United.
1: Amazing. Once again, that is 185 Sitka Drive right here in Fort Mac. Check it out. And if you can't, be sure to go on over to our socials where we will be posting all the addresses we're hitting up as well as the photos. Because once again, I am making my rounds across town for the Coldwell Banker United Open House Blitz.
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1: Hey, what's going on? It's John, and I am making my rounds across town, you know, for the Coldwell Banker United Open House Blitz. Now, there's not a ton of homes open right now. However, there's a ton of talking to the realtors we're going to get, so you're going to want to tune in while I go across town to hear stuff you might not be able to hear just in one individual break. And also, if you want to see the homes, head on over to our social medias, as not only will the addresses be posted, but the photos of the exterior and the interior will will be as well. Now, I just checked out 185 Sitka Drive. It's priced at $415,000. It's a beautiful home right here in Thickwood. Sydney Abel is the realtor. She is the agent. She is the lady to talk to. We're also going to be back with her a little later on today. Once again, I am making my rounds across town for the Coldwell Banker United Open House Blitz. And any home you hear me talking about, head on over to our socials, head on over to our stories to see the homes. Once again, I am going around town for the Coldwell Banker United Open House Blitz.
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16: 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It's the Back in the Day Brunch.

Never thought I would hear two things like this being combined into one, but it is a big trend blowing up in New York. We're going to be talking about chess boxing coming up on the Back of the Day brunch. That's where I said chess boxing.

Okay, the new trend blowing up in New York, chess boxing. It's Ashley. It's the back of the day brunch. What is going on? Well, it's exactly what it sounds like. People alternate between rounds.

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Have you heard about this? This is where you are playing rounds of chess and then also rounds of boxing. People doing it are saying it's a test of both brains and toughness all at the same time. It just sounds like the most stressful extracurricular activity I've ever heard of. Imagine trying to remember your next

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0: Ladies and gentlemen, let's go back.

ever been into one of those like self-serve stores where like no humans work, there's no one helping you, no one maybe behind the cashier desk? Woman going viral after she paid a visit to a self-serve Froyo shop. Again, nobody working. She goes to tap to pay, and there was an actual tip option. She says, what am I tipping myself? I would give myself 20%. That's what I would do.

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What is the official kickoff feeling for you for summer? Maybe it's like maybe getting the cottage open, maybe the boat in the water. 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Oh my gosh, take me back.

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3: Kelly, it's John from Play Mornings. 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
3: Hey, what's going on? 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
3: There you go. 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
1: 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The Hughes for Humanity Color Fun Run returns to Fort McMurray at the Doug Barnes Cabin Saturday, June 6th, and registration is open right now. Keep your eye out for the Harvard volunteers at the color stations along the route. And don't forget that early bird registration is now open for the Interpipeline Fort McMurray Marathon, which is going to be taking place September 20th. Also looking to the future, don't forget to keep it on the calendar. The 2026 Baseball Canada 18U National Championships are coming to Fort McMurray August 13th through 16th.
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3: Hey, what's going on? It's John. I am making my rounds across town, you know why, for the Coldwell Banker United Open House Blitz. I've checked out two houses so far, one from Sydney, one from Emily. They've been beautiful, and if you want to check them out, you can simply go on over to our social media, check out our stories, as every single home we hit on the Coldwell Banker United Open House Blitz tour will be posted up there with the exterior as well as interior shots, but truly, the only way to check out the house is by coming on down to the address we say we are at. And don't worry if you miss it. They always have open houses. It's just a little different as this is the Coldwell Banker United Open House Blitz. You don't want to miss it. Beautiful houses I've checked out so far. Beautiful houses to come. All that and more during the Coldwell Banker United Open House Blitz. That's right.

0: I know it's Sunday, but who says? 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And to help us do that, this guy.
1: Mr. Bombastic!
0: You know who it is. 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
1: You are just a bombastic, romantic, fantastic lover.
0: He's like the king of sauciness on the brunch.
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Hey, it's Ashley Greco. It's been so fun hanging out with you for the Back in the Day brunch. Hope you have an amazing Sunday. 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I can't believe it.

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2: The Back in the Day Brunch is powered by the agency North Central Alberta. Been a long time.

Hey, hey, happy Sunday. It's Jordan hanging out with you on Play Weekends. Hope your weekend is going well. Have you seen the news going along online? There is a rumor, and I don't know if it's true or not, that the CFL is looking to expand with one more franchise in Canada, and they've picked two places to compete against each other. Thunder Bay, Ontario, or Fort McMurray, Alberta. Like, I mean, it's nice with already having two Alberta CFL teams, but do they really need one? I don't know. Fort McMurray, do you want a football team? Maybe, maybe. But Thunder Bay, Ontario, seems like a terrible choice. Let's pick the oil-rich capital of Canada.

had something really cool happen to me yesterday. It's Jordan hanging out with you on your Sunday right here on Play. I reached into the pocket of my pair of shorts that I broke out for the warmer weather, and I found a $20 bill. Has this ever happened to you guys? Let me know. Have you ever found something in your pocket that you didn't even know was there, and just all of a sudden now you're $20 richer? Or I don't know, maybe you found a pack of smokes or something stupid, right? Imagine having a pack of cigarettes in your pocket and putting that through the wash. What a mess that would be.

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2: Hey, what's going on? It's John. I'm continuing to make my rounds across town for the Coldwell Banker United Open House Blitz, and I have found myself at 178 St. Laurent Way, and I am joined once again by Sydney Abel. Sydney, how's it going?
3: Good, John. Thanks. 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
2: Amazing. Once again, that is 178 St. Laurent Way as I'm going around for the Coldwell Banker United Open House Blitz. 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Once again, I'm John going around for the Coldwell Banker United Open House Blitz.
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Our play payroll is over. Somebody is $5,000 richer thanks to the West Edmonton Mall. It's Jordan hanging out with you on your Sunday, and our next contest is coming up fairly soon. We are looking at a flyaway to go see one of our biggest stars that we play here on Play somewhere in Canada. One big concert is coming your way, and you're going to have a chance to win your way with accommodations, hotels, and of course, flights and tickets. Man, I can't give you any more hits, but this is going to be awesome, baby. Can't wait.

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2: Hey, what's going on? It's John. Right now, I'm going around town for the Coldwell Banker United Open House Blitz. I was at 178 St. Laurent Way. I'm still here at 178 St. Laurent Way. And once again, I am joined by the wonderful Sydney Abel to tell you a little bit more than I could about this beautiful home. Sydney, how's it going?
3: Good. Thanks, John. Hi, everybody. Sydney Abel from Coldwell Banker here at 178 St. Laurent Way until 4 p.m. This home is listed at $559,900, over 1,600 square foot home. 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I'm here until 4 p.m. Sydney Abel, Coldwell Banker United.
2: There you go. Once again, I am continuing to go around town for the Coldwell Banker United Open House Blitz. I am here at 178 St. Laurent Way. Come check it out if you can. You know where to go. Head on over to our socials. Check out our stories as every single home we hit will be posted right there. But if you can, try to make it down here. Once again, 178 St. Laurent Way. Before 4 o'clock.
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Just imagine you're driving through the middle of nowhere in Texas, and all of a sudden, there's this big shrimp boat just sitting there on the Texas coastline, not even anywhere near the water. It's Jordan hanging out with you, and this happened this past week, where a shrimp boat actually ran aground in the sand, and then the tide pulled so far back, over a kilometer, the shrimp boat, the Buccaneer, just remained stuck on the beach for days after drifting into a sandbar. This is pretty weird to see, but it looks like efforts are underway to get this boat removed, but just, I don't know, I guess we don't have this problem being on the ocean, but it'd be kind of a strange situation. Call up your insurance company and let them know your boat just went a kilometer offshore. I guess inshore, really, not offshore.

So in the office on Friday, we were asked a question by Marina. She said, there's a new survey out where men say that 70% of respondents can land a commercial airline if no one else is there to land it. Just say your two pilots, they passed out or something on the flight, and there was no one else to land the plane. And they looked at you and said, hey, Jordan, could you land the 737? 70% of men say yes, they can. You know what my answer was? Yeah, I've watched enough Ice Pilots. I think I can land a plane. Yes.

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We launched something called the 2K Playback. Goodbye, 90s and 9. Move in the 2000s. You got your best club hits. What do you got? LMFAO, Lil Jon. Oh, my. We have got so many great songs that we're playing. How about some Akon, Eminem? Just to name a few, what were some of those big songs back 15 years ago? Think about it. What, there was like Black and Yellow, Wiz Khalifa, so many more. Party Like a Rockstar, another one. Miss New Booty. Oh, there were so many club bangers. And we're bringing them back 9 a.m. and 9 p.m. weekdays with the 2K Playback right here on Play.

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1: Hey, it's John, making my rounds for the Coldwell Banker United Open House Blitz. I am still here at 241 Warren Way with the man, the myth, the legend, the icon. It's Colin Hartigan to tell you a little bit about this home.
2: Hey, John, does it make me a legend if I've been in the business for 28 plus years in Fort McMurray?
1: I think that's what defines a legend there,
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2: 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We look forward to seeing you here.
1: Once again, that is 241 Warren Way. 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Every single home we've hit have been posted there, the exterior and the interior, as well as the addresses. 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

So apparently there's a conspiracy theory going around that Kai Fieri, the like chef and the TV host, he does not eat any of the food. You could never see him putting anything in his mouth and swallowing it. And even if he does get caught taking a bite, the camera cuts to a different angle and you never see him swallowing the food. I didn't think this was a real thing till I went into the rabbit hole and started watching the videos, and they were absolutely right. Yeah, I've never yet seen him eat anything or swallow anything on any of his shows. Wow.

I got another Only in America story for you. This is the headline. Teenage girl facing arson charges after visiting a U.S. baseball team's bus, and then she set it on fire outside the stadium where the team was playing. Yeah, that's one way for them to lose. Or was she the loser? Maybe she was the sore loser. Wow.

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6: Hey, it's John. As I go around for the Coldwell Banker United Open House Blitz, you've been listening to me, and I'm still here with Colin, but you might not know why Coldwell Banker United hosts these open houses. So why don't you tell us a little bit about it?
7: Absolutely, John. 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Even if you're in the dream phase of looking to home ownership, this is a chance for you to come out, no pressure, come through the open house, meet our professionals, ask questions. Hey, we are absolutely salespeople, but at the end of the day, we love helping people. That's what we do here at Coldwell Banker United, and that's why we host the blitz. It's to give people the opportunity to come see these gorgeous homes.
6: And it certainly helps because I've been here with you for about 30 minutes now. 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Every other house I hit today, people have been in and out. It's just way easier than having to set up a time. So you guys make it as easy as possible to own your future home. So I appreciate that. I appreciate everything Coldwell Banker United does for us here at Play and Cruise, and also everything they do for the community right here in Fort McMurray. Once again, I'm here at 241 Warren Way with the man, the myth, the 20 years in the making legend, Colin Hartigan. Come on down, check it out. I might be here. 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
6: Hey, it's John, and this is my final stop for the Coldwell Banker United Open House Blitz. It's 241 Warren Way, and I am joined by Colin Hartigan. Now, we've made light about it, but it is coming up on 20 full years for Coldwell Banker United. Tell us a little bit about how it started as to how it is now.
7: Yeah, you betcha, John. In 2006, we opened up Coble Banker here in the community. We wanted to bring a fresh franchise, a fresh look, and different ideas when it came to marketing and promoting homes for our clients here in Fort McMurray. 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We love YMM, as you all know, but more than anything, it comes down to trust, reliable service, and in the real estate game, when we're talking big numbers, big investments by people, having that trust and experience and reliability on the service that you're going to get matters the most, and that's what we try to deliver each and every day, and that's why we've made it this long, John. If we didn't, we wouldn't be here, but we absolutely love this community, John. So 20 years, we're celebrating it, and we're so excited.
6: Well, there you go. A big happy 2-0 to everybody involved with Coldwell Bank United. You all are awesome. They support you, the community. They love YMM. You should love them back. Give them the support that they give you. Once again, I am here with Colin Hartigan at 241 Warren Way. I am making my way out now. However, he is here until 4 o'clock, and if you want to check out every single address we stop by today, simply go on over to our socials, check out our stories. All the addresses and photos are posted right there. Once again, I've been John. He's been Colin. I am done with the Coldwell Banker United Open House Blitz.
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1: Now, as a non-weed smoker, I don't know how much weed is too much weed, but I think 75 pounds of weed might be a little excessive. A woman was arrested at Dallas Love Field after 75 pounds of marijuana spills from her broken suitcase.
2: That's a lot.
1: Now, right now, she's facing felony charges of possession of marijuana between 50 and 2,000 pounds, which is apparently a second-degree felony.
2: Wow. I don't think one person could smoke all that. Maybe unless you were like Cheech or Chong.
1: Snoop Dogg, Willie
2: maybe,
1: Nelson.
2: Maybe. What I do like, and now hear me out, is I'm a very like OCD kind of person. So I'm all about the packaging. I'm all about it.
1: It is beautiful. It kind of looks like if you've ever got freeze-dried anything,
2: yeah.
1: It's kind of in that. Like, it's vacuum sealed.
2: It's vacuum sealed,
1: it's
2: for
1: nice.
2: Sure. It's just, it's very satisfying to look at.
1: The weed or the packaging?
2: The packaging.
1: Okay, we're still talking about the packaging.
2: We're still talking about the packaging.
1: Listen, you never know. It's 6 in the morning. I don't know if anybody should ever be arrested for possession of marijuana, but 75 pounds of it, it seems like you're doing something a little more than just smoking all of this yourself, right?
2: Yeah.
1: Like, unless you're having the world's best party, which invite us, 75 pounds to yourself, I mean, you don't even need a plane. You'll be flying anyways.
2: Now, do we know if... I mean, we probably don't know, but I'm assuming that this was not hers.
1: I'm also assuming it was not hers. And what sucks about it is it just broke open mid-flight. And then one of the flight attendants saw it. And then they contacted like the air marshals or whoever they contact. And then when she got off the flight, they're like, hey, dude, come with us. I do appreciate, though, in her mugshot, she looks like she actually doesn't care at all.
2: You're right. Yeah.
1: Yeah. She's also too pretty to be trafficking 75 pounds of marijuana.
2: God, that is so much.
1: That's a lot of weed. At 25, too, by the way. 25 years old.
2: You know, I'm not obviously going to say names or anything, but I know somebody from back home, and she got caught trafficking something.
1: Yep.
2: Her and her friend. And obviously she could have been facing a long time in jail.
1: Oh, yeah.
2: It didn't happen, but she's not allowed to go to whatever country.
1: Whoa.
2: I think it might have been Mexico or Dominican or something like
1: okay.
2: that. But yeah, she got in a whole heap of trouble. And
1: okay, question.
2: Yeah.
1: Were we talking weed or?
2: Yes. Yes.
1: Really?
2: Yeah.
1: I will go, you know what? I'll go on record. I believe marijuana should be legal everywhere in the world.
2: And you've never smoked it, right?
1: Never. But if we're going to make it legal in some places, why not? Beer is legal everywhere, you know?
2: Mm.
1: Beer and marijuana. I go to a beer store, right beside it is a smoke shop.
2: Yeah.
1: So why is me bringing weed to like Amsterdam going to get me 13 years in prison in Amsterdam?
2: Couldn't tell you. Couldn't tell you.
1: Unless it's 75 pounds.
2: Yeah.
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1: I've been getting some weird emails lately on my personal email.
2: Okay.
1: And I have to preface this by saying that I, Marina Barnes, do not and have never had an OnlyFans account. Okay?
2: Okay.
1: So I'm getting these emails saying that my OnlyFans account has been getting a login from different places all across Canada and in the United States as well. So it's saying, if this wasn't you, change your password. If this wasn't you, do this, do that. And I'm like, well, how do you do that if you don't have an account?
2: Now, question, are you saying you don't have an account in the sense that you don't have a creator account, but you still have like a watcher account?
1: I didn't know there was a difference. The last I knew, because I had a friend that came to stay with me for a couple of weeks from Ontario, and she was kind of big into that. And
2: what was her name?
1: I'm not telling you.
2: Yeah.
1: And she told me that when she signed up for it, she has to pay for it.
2: I think if you're, well, okay, so, okay, you know what? Cat's out of the bag. The way it works is you're able to create an account completely free. That be a creator or that be just a watcher. Now, if you create a watcher account, I'm not sure a creator account, how that works. But if you create a watcher account, you can create an account for free. But when you find somebody that you enjoy watching, you have to pay to watch them.
1: Okay. And then I do, if according to my friend, if you want to be the creator, you also have to pay for it.
2: I'm sure that's true.
1: Yeah. Okay. So I was always under the impression you had to pay for it no matter what. So I've never had an account. Okay.
2: Yeah.
1: And even even this morning, I'm still getting emails. So let me just open this one here. I'll tell you where this one is logged in from. This one is from Toronto.
2: Okay.
1: I've had ones in, I think, Texas.
2: Exes live in Texas.
1: Let me see here. Okay. So this one, Toronto. This one, Oakville, Canada. This one is Vestal, United States. Couldn't tell you.
2: Can you tell?
1: The Bronx.
2: It just says the Bronx?
1: It just says the Bronx, United States.
2: Can you click on the email and tell me what the registered email that you're being sent?
1: No-reply@updates.onlyfans.com. Please tell me it's a scam.
2: No, it's real.
1: It's real.
2: I don't know how you're receiving those. But
1: me neither.
2: Just looked it up on Google, by the way.
1: There's more to this.
2: Oh, my gosh.
1: Okay? So the account name that this person is using is Nicole B.
2: Nicole being
1: my middle name.
2: Yeah.
1: My last name starts with a B.
2: Yeah.
1: So I don't know who's done this. We've talked about it before where I've had somebody make a fake Instagram account.
2: Yeah.
1: Two or three times now.
2: Yep.
1: Where there have been, when it was called Fans Only.
2: Yeah. Yeah.
1: And there were photos of me alongside nude photos of other people.
2: Correct.
1: It did take me quite some time to get Instagram to delete those. Although I don't know what to do with this OnlyFans thing because I searched Nicole B OnlyFans. Nothing pops up.
2: Yeah.
1: I've, you know, asked friends, you know, if by chance you've got this, can you like search for me on there? Photos?
2: Yeah.
1: I haven't heard of anything.
2: If you look it up and it doesn't come up, then whoever or whatever has created an account in your name, they didn't create a creator profile. So whoever signed you up for this OnlyFans thing, I'm assuming it wasn't you, then they're just doing it to watch videos under your name.
1: Weird.
2: Yeah.
1: Yeah, it literally says, complete these steps now, change your password. So how do you do that?
2: I just wouldn't click anything.
1: Review the login sessions. Consider turning on two-step verification.
2: Listen, I'll tell you this. As someone who knows people who have, you know, signed up for many at OnlyFans, they don't even receive that many emails for OnlyFans. Only when, like, I think only when, like, their subscription's about to end, like, that's when my friends will receive emails from OnlyFans.
1: Oh, God.
2: If you've had this problem or have an OnlyFans account, 780-791-1037. Tell us, are you a creator or a watcher?
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0: Here's what you missed this week on Play Mornings.
1: I want to put this out there to all of the men who are listening.
2: All three of
1: us. John, this is including you.
2: Okay.
1: Because I'm going to ask a question.
2: Okay.
1: Do you think that you could land a commercial airplane if there was an emergency?
2: No. Are you what? No. No. No. Why is this a man question? No.
1: The reason I'm asking is because there was a survey of more than 20,000 men in America, and almost half of them believe they could safely land a commercial passenger plane during an emergency.
2: What, are they morons?
1: Half.
2: That's like 10,000 people out of that group of 20,000 people. Put them in a plane going down. They could be like, yeah, all you gotta do is pull the throttle. No.
1: You really don't think you could do it? You haven't played enough video games in your life?
2: Do you think I do? Look at me. Look at me in my eyes. Do you think I could do it?
1: No, I don't.
2: Yeah, no. Do you think our boss Jordan could do it?
1: Maybe. John's walking out the door now.
2: Jordan?
1: I think Jordan might be able to do it. Are you going to go get him right now?
2: Yep. Jordan.
1: Okay, well, he's gone. Like, John's literally gone out the door. So, yeah, 20,000 American men were surveyed back in 2023. And aviation experts are saying that the reality of this is way less heroic than the men would actually think it is. So, Jordan walking in the studio right now. Jordan, question for you. If there was an emergency on the commercial passenger airplane that you were on, do you think that you could safely land the plane?
3: Yes, why not?
1: I told you!
3: Why not? Why couldn't I?
1: I told you!
3: I play enough, like, games
1: on
3: my phone.
1: That's what I'm saying.
2: Okay.
3: The flaps and the thing and the throttle and
2: okay, but I asked if you believed I could land it, you said no. I then asked if you believed Jordan could land it, you said maybe. What makes him more capable of landing a Boeing 737 than me?
3: I was thinking an A380, but that's
2: I don't even know what that means.
1: Me either. Look, I don't either. I don't know. I feel like Jordan, I sometimes feel, is even smarter than I am. So I just thought that Jordan would be able to safely land an airplane.
2: The bar is in hell. Smarter than you? The bar is in hell.
3: Well,
2: he went to radio school. Smarter?
1: 780-791-1037. Men that are listening out there, do you think you could safely land a commercial airplane in an emergency?
3: Commercial airplane, I don't know if I could actually do it. Honestly.
2: Okay.
3: I have some sort of idea, but maybe like a little Cessna or something.
2: Propeller plane.
3: Yeah, maybe. They're probably harder to fly, to be honest, because you've only got one like engine.
2: Amelia Earhart couldn't do it.
3: That's true.
1: Oh gosh.
2: Then she got eaten by crabs.
3: Is that true?
2: Yeah.
3: True story.
2: Scientists believe that she was eaten by crabs.
3: Where do you get your facts?
2: Science.
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1: The greatest invention for the radio station was figuring out a way to give us a voicemail box, because we get some of the greatest voicemails of all time. We had that guy call in who was at the hospital after being arrested.
2: Yes, remember that.
1: What day did you have to dip out? Monday? Was that Monday?
2: Mm-hmm.
1: Okay, Monday I played for you all after Marina left the voicemail of the girl begging us to play different music than the same four songs as well. Play more Michael Jackson.
2: Yeah.
1: And
2: we got a lot of text messages from that person too.
1: Oh yeah. An onslaught. And today is no different, except this one's not a voicemail that I'm making fun of.
2: I agree with this person.
1: It's a pretty good point. So take a listen.
3: I'm just wondering why in 2026 we're beeping and censoring songs. And since when can you not say the word on the radio? Like, just play the songs the way they're meant to be played, man.
1: Now, I agree with everything she said. First of all, elephant in the room, you still can't say that word on the air as it stands currently, right now. That's a no-go, but I agree.
2: I totally agree. In the States, they don't censor music.
1: Correct.
2: Sirius XM does not censor music.
1: Nope.
2: So why are we doing it?
1: I'll take it one step further. I don't know why in the year 2026, I'm not allowed to swear on it. Listen, you listen to Australian radio?
2: Oh, yeah.
1: Oh, my goodness.
2: It's so good.
1: And yeah, and Australian radio is like the most Australia is like the most popular place for radio.
2: Yeah. Oh,
1: their radio hosts have been making millions of dollars a year.
2: Mm-hmm.
1: We're not.
2: Like, we just played not too long ago, we played what?
1: Get Low.
2: Get Low.
1: Yeah, Get Low.
2: And the amount of bleeping out or just censoring the words, half the song is gone.
1: Yeah, it's almost like, why even play it? You know, like, why play it? Or two, why even make a clean version? Like, was it that good that people are like, oh, I love this song, I wish I could share it with my kids?
2: Well, that's the thing too, is these artists, it's not every artist, but I think a lot of them maybe don't realize that those particular songs won't be able to be played as they are,
1: at least
2: in Canada.
1: Yeah.
2: You know, maybe they're like, oh, well, I'm American. I know it's going to be released worldwide, but like, hey, we're here. We're allowed to swear in our songs.
1: Listen, as somebody who said a lot of questionable things on air and have had some encounters with the CRTC, I do know what we can and can't say on air now, like the back of my hand. And it is crazy, because the rules that the CRTC has in place, not only for, you know, how much Canadian music we're supposed to play, but also what you can and can't put on the air, is just wild to me, especially again in 2026.
2: When, as I said, the rest of the world is kind of way ahead of us.
1: Yeah, right? I mean, again, Australia, they're allowed to swear on air. America, they're allowed to play songs with swears on air. Us, I don't know. Sometimes we play Meredith Brooks' Bitch, but like, that's the extent of it.
2: If it's in the title, we can say it.
1: Yeah, we can say we also play Old Dirty Bastard on air.
2: I still say ODB. I can't say it. I
1: think you're disrespecting Wu-Tang when you don't say the full entire
2: name. I don't know. I want to put that out to the listeners. Would you prefer songs that weren't bleeped out with the swear words? Would you prefer the OG versions?
1: Which, if it comes down to it, too, I understand you might not want your kids to hear certain things.
2: You know, you're in the dentist, mouth wide open, kids sitting there, and
1: it's Get Low
2: comes on.
1: Yeah, especially with your mouth open. Like, that's unfortunate.
2: Yeah.
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1: All right, I am not done with this discussion, this conversation, or anything. When the microphones went off, we continued it, and it got heated.
2: Heated is an understatement.
1: Marina has like a 5-minute video of us just going back and forth.
2: I'm just sitting here in silence, and you guys are going back and forth, and it was gold.
1: And let me just tell you this. I still don't believe that... that half the men should think that they could land an airplane or could.
2: I wonder about the ladies out there. I wonder how many women think that they could land a plane safely.
1: Well, you're one.
2: And I think I could. I have played, like Jordan said, I've played a ton of video games before.
1: So have I.
2: That's what the Sky King guy. He said the same thing over the intercom when he was talking to Air Control.
1: That's true. I'm just learning about the Sky King guy now.
2: He wanted to do a barrel roll, and he said that he's played lots of video games and then successfully did a barrel roll.
3: Back in 2022, he stole a Dash 8 from, well, he worked as on the ground, like a rampy at the airport in Seattle. Stole a Dash 8 and just went out. And like you said, he did a barrel roll.
2: Yeah.
3: Like
2: crazy.
3: And when they asked him, he's like, they asked, can you land it? And he's like, yeah, I think I can. I've played enough
2: flight
3: simulator and all that.
2: Yeah.
1: Did he?
3: He wanted to go out with a bang. Let's just say that.
1: Oh. Yeah.
3: But he did do the barrel roll and he did take off.
1: Okay. So we've realized that one in two men should believe that not only can they take off in a plane, but they can also do a barrel roll. If those were the two options, I'd be like, you know what? I could all you got to do is just turn the wheel or the steering wheel, whatever the airplane wheel is called. That's all you got to do a barrel roll.
2: Now let's talk about the takeoff here for a second, because while you were having your 4 or 5 minute rant about this, you thought that it would be easier to take off.
1: All you have to do is hold down the throttle, because the second you hit speeds fast enough, the plane's going to start flying anyways.
2: I love this so much.
3: What about flaps?
1: What flaps?
3: The flaps.
1: They're called wings.
3: No, the flaps that you have to put up and down that make plane get lift
2: to
3: take off.
2: Wheels up.
1: Well, you don't put the wheels up till you're in the air. And by the way, if I'm trying to land this sucker, I'm not touching the wheels at all. They're staying down the entire time, because I know if I put them up, they're not coming back down at all. So I do believe that it is way easier to take off in an aeroplane, as we are seeing with this Sky King fella, than it would be to land the aeroplane.
3: Here's your homework, John.
4: Fly a plane.
3: Go home. Yeah, go steal a plane.
4: Yeah.
3: Go see James Anthony at the airport. go home. Download Flight Simulator, play it. It gives you all the options, like all the buttons that you needed, like in sequence to take off and land, all that stuff.
1: Okay.
3: And then watch 12 hours of ice pilots and watch how they fly the old, like, war planes up in Yellowknife. And then it's very simple from there. Like, you know, it's not complicated. They don't have all the switches and everything. It's basic controls. It's like crank windows for an airplane.
1: So you're saying this would, you're saying this would convince me that I would be capable enough to land an airplane?
3: Yeah.
1: Would it convince either of you that I could land an airplane?
3: Not with us on board.
1: That's what I'm saying. That is exactly what I'm saying.
3: Hey, if we were all in a plane together and all the pilots passed away and nobody else had any experience flying a plane, which one of us would
2: Jordan,
3: be flying?
1: You.
2: You. Yeah, Jordan. 100%.
1: That's just because women can't drive.
3: Exactly.
1: Going out with a bang in the 90s at 9. Of course I don't mean it. I can barely drive. I can't fly a plane. I would just trust Jordan because he's taught me everything up until this 22-year-old. He's the reason I have a vehicle. He's the reason I have my own apartment. He's the reason I have something called like an RRSP with work. He's the reason for every adult situation in my life. So if anybody is flying a plane and is going to do it well, probably gonna be Jordan.
2: It's gotta be Jordan.
1: We're gonna be too blitzed on the plane. We're on mimosas, first class.
3: Oh, what's that Dirk Bentley song?
1: Drunk on a plane.
3: Drunk on a plane. That's the. I don't think I can do it drunk.
1: Fine drinks for everybody, but the pilot.
2: But for Jordan.
1: It's a party. Yeah.
5: Wake up laughing with Marina and John weekdays 5:30 to 10 only on Play 103.